reason for the very existence of art. 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
6: Hey, what's up, guys? 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
2: 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What it do?
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7: 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I pull up in my two-seater and my mama.
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1: 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I just wanna love you, baby. 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
2: You know I got it, baby. What do you want? You know?